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3: 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Baby Rasty Gringo, Yendo Capó, Nieno Flow.

Caribbean girl, me know for tick, me know for top. Yeah, man, I watch my body like say them, I watch a match. Yeah, anything him said, them girl, I do it like it's tat.

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1: 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I'm from the dirty, but that Chico nice. Y'all call it a moment, I call it.

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0: We the best.
1: Boy.
0: Give me the light.
1: Yeah.
0: And we turn it up every time.
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0: And we bust it up, watch it, hype.
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0: Ha!
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1: When men dem know say Danny Yankee and Black and Ice again.